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Baltimore is number one hit music station. My name is EJ. Yo, can we talk about dating must-haves right quick? Like, what is that one thing your person has to have? Let's talk about it next on Z104.3.

0: the number one thing I look for in someone is if they're protective. 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Like, I always want to feel protective.
1: Seriously? 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
0: Yes, exactly.
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Y'all, Z104.3, Baltimore's number one hit music station. Shout out to my guy, Vincent Boone. You know he was here a couple of weeks ago. Probably one of the best shows that I saw all year. Like, that man puts on a show. 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

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Why did somebody get ghosted? 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We've got big money in the Showbiz Shelly Showdown. 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
1: Good hygiene and loyalty.
2: So they can't stink.
1: No, they cannot smell bad. They can't look bad, and they have to brush their teeth.
2: Come on now. What if I'm an eyesore, but I got a nice heart? What about that?
1: That's okay, but I mean, as long as you try. But if you just don't care to shower, at least put deodorant on or anything, there's a problem. Major problem.

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Dracula, Z104.3. Shout out to Ariana Grande. Her new album, Petal, is going to be dropping tonight at midnight. And can I just tell you, I feel like she's going to send us on an emotional roller coaster with this. 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

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My name is EJ. You trying to go to New York to see my guy, Harry Styles? 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Let us know how much you love Harry for your shot to win. Bella K, I love it, I love it, I love it.

0: All right, you got to tell me, what's your dating must-have?
1: For me, the number one thing I look for in someone is if they're protective. 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Like, I always want to feel protective.
0: Seriously? So, yeah. Like, if somebody whistles at you, he needs to turn around and be like, say.

jealous. One of my friends FaceTimed me last night from Olivia Rodrigo's show in Austin. She did this like intimate performance and it was so good. So shout out to Olivia Rodrigo. Stupid song on Z104.3.

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Somebody.

0: Yeah, Olivia Dean on Z104.3. My name is EJ. What's your dating must have?
1: A sense of humor.
0: Really?
1: Yeah.
0: Are you big on jokes?
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1: I am conceited. 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They have to have a personality if they're not going to be smart. They have to either have smart or a personality.

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My name is EJ, bro. I was going to start my diet tomorrow, but now we're having an issue with the lettuce. I'm going to have to eat terrible. That's just the name of the game. I'm going to have to. Z104.3.

0: They have to have good looking teeth. 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
1: A what?
0: A booty.
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Hey, that's my guy right there. Leon Thomas and Chris Brown Mutt on Z104.3, Baltimore's number one hit music station. My name is EJ. How would you like to get hooked up with some tickets to see Harry Styles in London? Because you know we want to make this happen for you, right? 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Be a shot to win. Just

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1: 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Is it Friday yet? I mean, we're like super close. I'm Angelina. Time to kick it, discover some new music. Time to dance, actually. Yeah, let's do this later on the new hit list.

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1: Only took him 8 years to finally give us that one, but hey, I'm happy. We're fed. Dominic Fike, Baby Doll on the new hit list. I'm your host, Angelina Somber. My body isn't ready.

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We're your number one 40 music discovery. 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

Z104.3, Baltimore's number one hit music station. I'm Angelina on the new hit list. I cannot believe that Kid Laroi got my girl Baylani on this remix, aka Kaylani. It's Girls on the new hit list.

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1: I mean, it's basically the weekend, right? 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We're at New Hit List. 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
4: 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We'll kick things off with Real Talk, where we keep it real. 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Woo.

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0: I don't know much about sports, but I do know that parents go crazy at their kids' games. And they're all yelling out, do this, do that, that, that, that. I can't imagine how the coaches feel. It just feels like so much happening at one time. And our listener, Lindsay, is kind of going through it right now because I guess there's another parent at the games yelling at her kid, telling her kid what to do. She doesn't know if she should call out the parent, tell the coach. 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
2: It's wild. You could be like on top of the world one day and then nobody cares about you, dude. Nicki Minaj. I'm serious, bro. You think about how big Nicki was at one point.
1: Yeah.
2: I mean, on everyone's songs from Gaga to Kanye she was it. Mm-hmm. And then you can make the wrong decisions and just kind of switch things up and then everybody low-key don't rock with you anymore.
0: Yeah. Mm-hmm.
2: It's nuts, man. She's been kind of quiet. Well, I mean, not really. I guess she's been saying a lot.
0: She's a little political.
2: Kind of loud and political. And so I think it's made a lot of people kind of just not really rock with her as much as they did. But she's in the headlines again. And this time it's because why, Serena?
1: So she is being sued by a production company that says they're still owed $275,000 for expenses that they covered during her Pink Friday 2 album launch and Jingle Ball performances back in like 2023. And according to the lawsuit, the company paid for things like hotels, security, transportation, lighting, and staffing out of pocket, expecting to be reimbursed. And yeah, they're still owed that money, including a hotel stay that was over $100,000. And then the court documents also revealed the name that she uses at hotels, Tori Spalding.
2: Well, she got to change that. That's crazy, man. Motel 6 has raised their prices, dude.
0: Motel 6, don't sleep on Motel 6.
1: So, Nicki is also, like, her people are coming back saying, like, well, it's her production company or, like, you know, her company that is responsible for all that, like, not Nicki. But I'm like, well, if it's her company.
3: Yeah.
2: Well, that's what sucks, though.
3: Your name's on it.
2: Mm-hmm. That's like if you guys did something bad, I would get the flack for it because you work here.
3: Right. Mm-hmm.
2: You know what I'm saying?
3: Well, that's how it goes, yeah.
2: So, same thing for her. That's why it's like, she might not have even known nothing was not accounted for or paid for. She's just doing her thing, and then the production team messed the whole thing up, but then it looks bad on her.
3: Yeah, and you get stuck with this huge bill, and you weren't expecting it, plus
2: that
3: interest.
2: Happened one time. Our old engineer, Paul, rest in peace, we had a company event, and we all had hotel rooms, and we woke up the next morning, and Paul cleared out the mini bar.
1: Oh, my gosh.
2: Yeah, that was on my card.
0: Did you see how much was that?
2: I've always
0: been curious what it cost.
2: I don't remember now. I mean, each bottle was like $10, I think.
4: Well, the thing is, he tried to come to my room and drink I was like, no, what are you doing? I was like, you're not going to clear out my mini bar.
2: Why was he coming to your room?
4: And he was trying to, drunk.
2: Damn. Dude, 72 Hours is in the top 10 on Netflix right now. It's the new Kevin Hart movie. Marcelo Hernandez, Cam Patterson, everybody's in it. It's a funny movie. If you're looking for stupid funny, rock with it. But there's one thing I am curious about, and I think other people caught on to it, too. I want to talk about this next. It could be some drama.

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1: This is kind of crazy, man. The alcohol industry has lost $830 billion in 4 years because Gen Z isn't drinking.
2: Good for them.
1: Gen Z spend, up to 87% less on alcohol than older generations. Yeah, that's so nuts, man. I have a friend that's in the Gen Z category, and same thing. Like, right now, he's not drinking. He's not doing anything. I was like, oh, are you out dating? Like, what's the vibe? He's like, yeah. Oh, you know, I'm going to a couple run clubs and coffee shops.
3: Oh, nice.
0: That sounds fun.
1: Yeah.
3: I feel like it's like a coffee thing now.
1: Yeah,
3: like,
1: that's the thing. I saw another study, too. I don't know where it's at. I meant to put it in the show prep today. But it basically saying that Gen Z has replaced club life with coffee life.
3: Crazy.
1: And now there's like a ton of coffee shops that'll have DJs and they come play live music and everyone comes and gets their coffee. And they're like, yeah, this is it. Clock at.
3: Like DJ during
0: there's
3: the day?
0: A, yeah. Yeah. Oh. There's a coffee shop by my house and it's always packed and it's with younger kids. Like, I mean, packed. Line out the door. I'm like, dang.
2: And it's not Starbucks really anymore, right? People like to go to like the mom and pop coffee shops.
1: Yeah, yeah.
2: I appreciate that.
3: What if you're one that drinks coffee and alcohol? It's like, Jesus Christ.
2: What a life.
1: Espresso, espresso martini vibe?
2: That's good. Espresso martini.
0: I don't really like the mix of coffee and alcohol, so I'm not an espresso martini girl.
3: Mm. Yeah, you like all that creamer.
1: I want to shout out Serena for saying espresso and not expresso.
3: Oh, yeah.
1: Nice. Look at that, Serena. One of the few that says it right in the world.
2: I know.
3: You're growing.
0: One of the few words I also say.
1: The average cost of a date has increased. Shocker. Everything's increased, bro. Mm-hmm. We'll talk about it next. How much do you think it is, the average date? I'm going to say, an average date, dude? I'm going to say $85.
2: Oh, I think more, $120.
0: That's what I was going to say, $120, because like the tip.
3: I say $240, a good date.
1: All right.
0: Sheesh.
1: We'll see you next.

0: get out of it.
1: It's Z104.3.
2: All right, we're talking the average cost of a date in 2026. Mm-hmm. I said $80 because in my mind, you're not trying to... At this point, if you wine and dine and give them everything up front, then they use it against you.
3: It's too high of a bar.
2: So sure. I feel like for a nice little first date, cool dinner, I'm thinking around $80 in my mind.
3: So just okay. Dinner.
2: Serena, you said how much?
1: $120, but I'm including the tip in that.
2: Okay. And Nicasio, you said two.
4: I said $240 with tip. And just because, like, you know, if you're trying to get it that night.
3: Oh, shut up.
2: So the average all-in cost of a date in the U.S. has climbed to $189.
3: Damn.
5: That's about right.
2: Okay. And it says this is a 12.5% increase from $168 in 2025.
5: You gotta think about gas, everything.
1: Well, yeah, that's what it's including, ballet. Though. It's
2: I was gonna say, yeah, what do you include in
1: it's
2: that?
1: It's including, like, gas, transportation, like, clothing, and, like, I guess your pre-order
2: money. See, I wasn't thinking of that. I wasn't thinking just the meal.
1: Yeah, I wasn't thinking that either, but if I guess, like, they're including all of that, like, if you're going on a date, like, I have to get a new outfit, I have to go, outfit. I don't know.
4: Serena's right. Like, think about it. If you know you're gonna go on a hot date, you're gonna go to the mall. You're going to get your outfit. Then you're going to go get a nice cut, which is like $40 to $50. And it's like, you know what I mean? Like,
2: I want to read the comments. This guy, real_deal954, said, man, I booked a round trip flight to Atlanta on JetBlue for $99. I got a room at the Holiday Inn for $59. And I took my little eater to Applebee's, 2 for $25 menu. Then we grabbed a bottle at a liquor store for $11 and got free juice at the hotel. These people dating wrong.
3: Protect that man.
2: How much should a first date cost, realistically, in your opinion? And what do you think should be included in that? Like, are we talking, you know, transportation and outfits? And what's it look like? Do you even prepare like that? Shoot me a DM. Instagram is at Tino Cochino. And while we're on the topic of dating, I want to read a DM to you that a listener sent me about a dating horror story. Ooh. Next.
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7: I look over to Kiki often for, like, validation that what I did was good. And I know that when she's watching TikTok during the show that what I did wasn't good.
8: I'm giving you the rap thing.
7: Yeah.
1: The middle one.
7: Mm-hmm. Oh, that's the rap finger. 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
0: So I have a dating podcast where basically we trash dating in 2026 because it sucks, bro. You don't hear a ton of positive stories of people currently. Like, yo, I just met this person and it's amazing. It's more so like, yo, I went on this date and it was horrible. You can always DM your stories. If you want it to be anonymous, I'll switch the name. It's all good. But the podcast just kind of lets us all see that we're in this weird dating bubble together just trying to figure it out. So let me read this DM that was recently sent. It says, my ex and I broke up fairly recently. At first, I was trying to reconcile things, but is it reconcile? I said reconcile.
2: Yeah. And I'm surprised Matt didn't correct you. He does everyone else.
3: I gave him a look.
0: I saw it in his face.
3: See, we know how to communicate.
0: My ex and I broke up fairly recently. At first, I was trying to reconcile things, but in the end, it just fell apart. What has been so difficult for me is that she became very reserved and emotionally closed off, even though just a month earlier, we were doing great. Everything seemed to start unraveling on Father's Day after an accident involving my Frenchie. He's still a puppy. And in the moment of excitement, he accidentally nipped her, leaving her with a pretty bad bruise.
3: Ooh.
0: It wasn't aggressive or intentional, just an overly excited puppy. But after that day, everything changed. She asked for some space and time, which eventually turned into asking for a break. And that ultimately led to a breakup. About a week later, I reached out to try and reconcile because I genuinely believed what we had was worth fighting for. But it didn't go anywhere. And during those conversations, she kept telling me about all the things I was doing wrong and everywhere that I had fallen short. What I couldn't wrap around my head was that none of those issues ever seemed significant before. Until Father's Day, we were happy, communicating, making plans, and everything was great. What happened? I'll tell you right now. Huh. We talked about this. Resentment. She saw all these things from the jump, but she kept quiet for whatever reason and didn't want to say anything. Mm-hmm. But we all do this, I think, because we don't want to pick a fight. But the problem is when you don't address the things that bother you, they build and they build and they build. And then finally, this little puppy thing happened, and that was the straw that broke the camel's back.
3: There it is.
1: Yes.
0: She just got pissed off.
1: What I was thinking was maybe she felt, and again, this is just like what I'm thinking. Maybe she felt like he never, like, I guess, like stood up for her, like in small situations. So then when the puppy bit her, she's like, you're not taking my side. I don't know. But again.
0: So you're saying he should have sat down and had a talk with the dog.
2: Oh my God.
0: Yes. Listen, Frenchie, why are you guys doing that?
1: Well, maybe he was the dog, the man.
0: Yeah, I don't know, man. I think this goes way more in depth than we talk all about it. If you want to stream this week's episode of the podcast, wherever you stream your favorite podcast, all you got to do is search for Tino Cochino Laugh at Love.
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2: All right, y'all, listen, a lot of us, we're living our own life and we're focused on what we got going down. So depending on your age group, you don't really know what is hot anymore. Thank I know God. That sounds crazy, but we kind of live our own life. Like yes. Me currently, I haven't touched a turntable or a DJ setup in over 2 years, which is crazy. That was how I kept up with the latest music because you want to play the latest stuff in the clubs.
3: Yeah.
2: There's not really a club culture anymore, no. Which is crazy to think about. And so music is just different. Even when it comes to the radio, the whole point of the radio is to play the hits and the familiar music, uh-huh. Right? It's not like, yo, we're going to break all the new songs. Mm-hmm. And so, Nicasio, being that you're out and about and you still DJ, what are the youth listening to right now? What's that hot ish?
3: So for one artist, I feel like his name is Lil Shimmy.
2: Are you saying Lil?
3: Lil. So L O E.
2: L O E. Lil Shimmy.
3: Lil Shimmy. Okay. And he was recently on Drake's album Habibti, and he has a cool song on there. But he just released an album called Pretty Girls Run the World, and he has a song on there called Bag Right.
4: Dinner table, we eat fast food. Now she wanna go to Cancun. I done finally got my bag right. Got inside my bag. You can come and bring your friends too. Bitches feet up in the sand too. When your

0: spend it on a damn right.
1: Okay, Serena, what are your thoughts? First listen.
2: Where's the good part?
3: I thought it sounded good, but the thing is, I don't want to listen to this like with my 6-year-old, and he's like, oh, you could bring your friends through, like, type
1: of thing. Hold on. I want to pick a woman's brain. You said that you thought it sounded good.
3: I liked it, yeah.
1: What did you like about it specifically? Oh. Because, Serena, that song sounds like shit.
3: I liked like the low sounding, like the whispering, his and then voice?
2: He
4: sounds like you seen the Mario movie and Bowser, but after Bowser turned small and tiny, yeah, that's what this voice guy sounds like, tiny Bowser.
1: Okay, so you liked his voice?
3: Yes, I liked the song. I liked the whispering of the song. Like, I could picture myself getting ready to this song.
0: He's catching a vibe, huh?
1: Yes. Do you like the instrumental more than the actual words? Because I feel like a lot of women like the beats when they hear a song they like.
3: I liked it because I feel like when he was talking, it was like making the girls feel like sexy and pretty.
0: For sure. And the thing is,
1: but if I put that out, like if I literally rapped the way that he rapped right now,
4: I know you want to get that, and Serena, you big fat, and I really want to get that,
1: and I showed you.
0: You call it big
1: fat? I don't see you looking at me like, you know, I think you got one.
3: Well, you should try it.
1: Serena, stop hitting on me. You have a husband.
0: Our friend Mikey here, right when I was playing it, he's like, yeah, I know that one.

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0: There's a former security guard for Drake who is speaking out, and you would think when you hear that, right? Oh, no, it's got to be bad. It's got to be bad. What tea is it? I guess it's not negative. It's positive. He's just kind of talking about how lavish Drake's life is.
2: Crazy.
0: Yes. It's tea time. It's Tino Goshino Radio. Let's listen.
3: Listen up, Matt.
4: He can do whatever he wants. He's a billionaire. I get it. He's got his own 747. He flies around him with his name on the side. It says Air Drake. He can put whoever he wants. He's got four bedrooms on there designed by Louis Vuitton, you know?
5: He's got four bedrooms on his jet?
4: Yeah. And Louis Vuitton, it's all Louis Vuitton furniture and stuff. Yeah. He's a billionaire. He's got butlers that follow him around and pour his
5: what
4: drink
5: is on. That?
4: He's got a guy that follows around. He just goes like this and put a drink in his head. He's like, he's got a guy that follows him around that gives drinks to everybody else around Drake. Hey, man, really? You look thirsty. Yeah, you're around hanging out with Drake. You want something to drink? He's like, oh, yeah, Mike will give you some. Yeah, it's like, oh, God, next level.
5: Really?
4: Yeah, we had seven guys that were with me on that one, and then we had another five that were on top of him. So think about that. You got 12 monsters with you. You know, that like seven guys are logistics guys and five are just gorillas, you know, with guns.
0: Seven men with monsters around Ocasio sounds like a dream. I've been thinking a lot recently about, I guess, a ton of different things, just life stuff. And one of the things is just making sure that I'm taking care of myself because I don't want to look old.
1: Yeah.
0: Right? I feel like a lot of men, we don't think about skincare and whatever. We're just like, oh, whatever, man. But I'm on camera every day. I'm trying to,
2: I want to be
0: pretty.
1: Yes.
0: And so I've been trying to like do like a new skincare thing. And I feel like it's been beneficial. But there are tiny daily habits that actually make you age slower.
2: Ooh,
0: I'll share some with you next.

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1: We are Baltimore's number one hit music station.
0: There are tiny daily habits that make you age slower. I'm going to share a few with you, see if you knew about these or not. I've actually heard about this since I was a kid, but I've never done it. Sprinkle cinnamon into your morning coffee.
2: Really?
1: Hmm.
0: It doesn't. Well, here's what's annoying about this list. It doesn't say why.
2: Well, I'll look at it.
0: It just says, here's what you do. Do it. make blueberries a part of your diet. I've always heard blueberries are super good for
1: you. Yeah.
0: Increase your intake of salmon.
1: I do like salmon.
3: The zinc. Gotta get that zinc.
0: Include Greek yogurt in your breakfast routine. Oh, heard of that.
3: Protein. Mm-hmm. Mm-hmm.
0: Consume just one Brazil nut every day. I don't know where you.
2: I'm big to Brazil nut.
0: Where are you supposed to find that?
2: Come here.
0: That's like some sprouts or like.
1: Is that what it's called? Just a Brazil nut?
0: This says consume just one Brazil nut.
2: Oh, yeah. Okay. So Brazil nuts are the. You know when you get mixed nuts in a bag? That the big nut. That's
0: hey,
2: a Brazil
0: shut up. Matt's so immature,
1: childish,
0: dude.
1: Yeah.
0: This says take. Matt's 54 years old.
3: Oh, my God.
0: He's like giggling.
2: I eat a lot of Brazil nuts.
0: Take a barefoot walk on the grass.
3: Oh, yeah.
2: That's earthing.
3: Dude, you know what's funny is that we went kind of camping, and my girl was like, I'm going to go outside with my mom. And I was like, for what? And she was like, well, I have to be grounded with nature. So we're going to walk around the cabin house barefoot. And I was like,
2: yeah.
3: No way.
2: It's called earthing.
3: Who does that?
1: That was so funny.
3: It wasn't funny. It wasn't a joke.
1: That's what you said. You're like, oh, want to hear something funny?
3: Oh, God, Serena.
0: Oh, where's that going?
3: Why am I talking about my girl Serena gets pressed?
0: Oh, I know.
2: And what does kind of camping mean? You said I went kind of camping.
3: We stayed in a cabin, but we're out in the woods.
0: All right. That's how I would do it. I'm not trying to pitch a tent.
1: Tame.
0: Hell no. Refresh your face with a cold water cleanse. We know this.
1: Mm-hmm. Okay.
0: Spend 10 minutes in the morning sunlight. My dogs love to sunbathe.
1: In my house, I don't have anything like on the windows because I love just like the natural light coming in.
3: Or you just kind of four curtains. Just say that.
2: You put tin foil?
1: Don't judge.
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0: Avengers Doomsday, man. Everybody is talking about this movie. It's definitely going to break records. I mean, dude, it doesn't come out till like the end of the year, I think. Oh. And it's already sold $16.5 million worth of tickets.
3: Oh, my God.
1: That's crazy.
0: Talking all about it next.
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3: Oh, that's cool.
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7: Oh,
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2: Biggest movie in the world is The Odyssey from Christopher Nolan. I mean, it is star-studded. Matt Damon, Anne Hathaway. What's Spider-Man's name?
1: Tom Holland.
2: Yeah,
1: Zendaya.
2: Peter Parker. Zendaya's in it.
3: Yeah. I mean, Spider-Man's in it?
2: Yeah.
3: The real Toby is Spider-Man.
2: Whatever.
3: I agree.
2: Yeah. The focus is this movie. Everyone's talking about it. It's breaking records. I thought it was great. It's an almost three-hour long movie, but I didn't feel that at all.
1: Neither did I.
2: It feels about 2 hours.
1: I thought it was great. My husband did fall asleep, and I had to wake him up a couple times.
2: Wow, really?
1: Yeah, he said that it was too slow for him. He's like, it could have been 2 hours.
2: What's so funny is I don't think it's slow at all. I feel like it moves fast. The edit was actually so fast. See, I'm a nerdy because I edit videos.
3: Yeah.
2: And so I'm judging the edit, but as I'm watching it, I'm like, yo, they're really keeping it moving quick. I thought it was good. I don't feel like anything dragged.
3: Did you have to pee in the middle of it?
2: No.
3: I hate peeing in the middle of
2: it. There's a ton of action.
1: I actually found a list and I saved it just in case, but it's like the best times to go to the restroom during the movie. So I could send it to you, Matt.
3: Oh, please do.
2: I think it's a great movie, man. I think it was really good. The acting is awesome. I almost didn't want to see it because there's a sad part about a dog.
1: Mm-hmm.
2: And I was such a dog lover, man.
3: Did you cry during the dog part?
2: No, I was okay. I felt it inside.
3: Yeah.
2: But I was okay. John Leguizamo's in it? I didn't know that.
3: Oh, is he? Mm-hmm.
2: Yeah, he has a big role. And he kills it. He does great. Wow. He might win an award. I mean, it was, dude.
1: Travis Scott's in it?
3: I was going to say.
2: Yeah.
3: What's the big deal with this movie? Because I had two people mention it. I was like, oh, man, I got to go see this movie. Like, they were scheduling it already. And I mean,
2: the story's been out forever. It's based on, like, Greek mythology and, like, a book and stuff, right?
3: It's been out since the 8th century. Yeah, so I'm like, what's the big deal?
1: There was one person that told me that they did not like it because they changed the ending. It's like, this is a 3,000-year-old story, and they changed it. I was like, I don't really like that.
2: I'm a nerd. I don't know. I thought it was good. I would love to know what you thought about it. Shoot me a DM at Tino Cochino on Instagram and let me know your thoughts. Coming up next, we're talking about moving in together, baby. Apparently, this ends most relationships. And this is all according to a new study.
1: Dang.
2: So we'll break it down for you next.

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2: If you're thinking about moving in with your partner, you might just want to think a little harder about it. You know, moving in together nearly ends most relationships, and this is all according to a new survey. And couples therapist Mary McLaughlin, she spoke out. She said that the shift often comes down to noticing things about a partner that simply weren't visible while living apart, like habits, communication styles, or ways of handling stress that suddenly become impossible to ignore once you start sharing the same space. Obviously, you're not going to know all this stuff at first, but the whole point is to live together. That way you understand if this is the future that you want.
1: Yes,
2: I think.
1: Absolutely.
2: Imagine not knowing, and then you get married and move in, and you hate everything about living
3: like
2: with them.
3: Like the old school way to do it, yeah.
2: That would suck.
4: That's why you do it in Airbnb.
1: I know a couple people who've done it that way. I mean, they're still thriving, but I'm like, that's a scary,
2: thriving or surviving.
1: But I'm just saying that is a scary, like, way to go into marriage, though, to not know how the person lives.
3: I moved my ex in after knowing her for 3 months. And that sped up the process so much to our breakup, thank God. Because I would have been with her for years and not known how terrible a person she was. But I found out in like 2 or 3 months, boom, got rid of her. And look, I'm happily married with my lovely new wife.
2: Radio. I almost forgot to bring this up, and I don't know if Nicasio was. I'm sure Matt didn't, because Matt, when Matt leaves here, I don't even know what he does. He goes to a cabin in the woods.
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2: Serena had made a commitment and a promise to herself to not drink until her birthday, which is still a couple weeks away.
1: Yes.
2: And she drank.
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2: She drank over the weekend.
1: But there's a reason. I don't think it's a bad, and I don't regret it.
2: We're going to talk about it next.
3: Defensive.
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0: All right, so a weekish ago, maybe 2 weeks?
2: 2 weeks.
0: Serena said on our show that she was going to give up drinking because she wanted to really just get snatched for her birthday that's coming up and just really focus and dial in. And I was like, yo, that's a great idea. I was like, also, listeners that are listening, they can join along and count the days with you and they can do it and we'll hold each other accountable. I think we had 114 listeners that reached out.
2: Wow.
0: That are all on this journey with Serena.
2: Nice. Wow.
0: But Serena broke it.
1: I did, but they were actually on my side too. They're like, do it.
2: Oh.
0: That was to test you.
1: No.
0: That's the devil.
1: But the thing is, I'm not ashamed or sad about it because me and my husband, we don't have date nights often anymore without the kids. And this past month and a half, it has been tough. Like we mentioned a couple times, but my mother-in-law passed away. And it's been, I mean, there's different things. Like there's been like stress on like our marriage. Like there's just, you know, a lot that
3: the
1: goes
3: dog's
1: on
3: been
1: with
3: sick,
1: grief.
3: Right?
1: Yes. Yeah. So we had a date night. I'm like, and I don't want to like not enjoy this time that we have.
0: You can't enjoy the time without alcohol?
1: We can. No, we can. That's but crazy. Also, like, I do. I want to go have a drink with my husband, and I didn't see anything wrong with it.
2: But as long as you didn't feel pressured into doing it, if you made a decision like, I feel like doing this, I'm going to do it. That's why I'm not a big fan of just giving stuff up cold turkey. Like, I want to do less of this. That way it leaves the window open for
0: But that's the difference of people that follow through than people that don't follow through. Like no one else. Like Serena,
1: how many times on the show have you said you're going to quit drinking, and
0: look,
1: you haven't?
0: What you're doing is deflecting, and that's fine.
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11: Good morning. An earlier accident on Harrisburg Expressway southbound after Mount Carmel Road has been moved to the right shoulder. However, there is a second accident under the Mount Carmel Road underpass. There's an accident on Reisterstown Road at Druid Park. Ritchie Highway southbound between 6th Avenue Northeast and Georgia Avenue. Only the left lane is getting by due to the Empire Towers closure. VW Parkway looks good. Both the Harbor and the Fort McHenry Tunnel are running smoothly, but I'll keep you updated. I'm Rose, and that's your traffic.
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1: Here's Rose with three things you need to know.
2: Everything you need to know for Friday. Rose, what's going on?
3: The National Weather Service has confirmed that a fifth tornado touched down in Maryland during Tuesday's severe storms. Three of the tornadoes hit Anne Arundel County with confirmation of the third reported yesterday. EF1 tornadoes with 100 mile per hour winds touched down in the Cape St. Clair, Arnold area and Lakeshore. And EF0 with winds of 85 miles per hour winds hit Riviera Beach. Maryland has officially completed its $85 million purchase of the intellectual property rights to the Preakness Stakes and the Black Eyed Susan Stakes, ensuring the historic races remain under state control. State leaders say owning the trademark and other intellectual property eliminates future licensing fees and gives Maryland greater control over the future races, sponsorships, and partnerships. Officials say they're still open to working with Churchill Downs to strengthen the Triple Crown. And Maryland universities are expanding artificial intelligence programs to meet demand. Beginning next year, the University of Maryland will offer two new bachelor's degrees in AI, while Morgan State is adding new AI courses and research options. I'm Rose. Those are the three things you need to know for your day on Z104.3.
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1: Baltimore traffic.
3: Good morning. An earlier accident on Harrisburg Expressway southbound after Mount Carmel Road has been moved to the right shoulder. However, there is a second accident under the Mount Carmel Road underpass. There's an accident on Reisterstown Road at Druid Park. Ritchie Highway southbound between 6th Avenue Northeast and Georgia Avenue. Only the left lane is getting by due to the Empire Towers closure. BW Parkway looks good. Both the harbor and the Fort McHenry Tunnel are running smoothly, but I'll keep you updated. I'm Rose, and that's your traffic.
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6: Baltimore traffic.
5: Good morning. Traffic is cleared up a bit. There's still some slow traffic on BW Parkway southbound between Arundel Mills Boulevard and NSA. Ritchie Highway southbound between 6th Avenue Northeast and Georgia Avenue. That left lane is getting by, but that's because of the Empire Towers closure building. There is some debris in the roadway on Route 27 north and southbound at Penn Shop Road, so just be careful of that. But earlier accidents have been cleared. Both the Harbor Tunnel and the Fort McHenry Tunnel are looking good, so I'll keep you updated with any changes. I'm Rose, and that's your traffic.
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7: It'll be partly cloudy today with a high of 88.
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3: If you recently visited the Royal Farms on Annapolis Road in Odenton on July 29th specifically and played the Maryland Lottery, you might have a Powerball ticket worth $1 million because there was one sold in the store that date. The winner has 182 days to claim their prize, so make sure you're double-checking. Residents and businesses displaced by the structural emergency at Empire Towers in Glen Burnie will have to wait a little longer before they can return. The first phase of stabilization work was expected to wrap up this week, but officials say the building remains unsafe and there's still no timeline for reopening. And you also have to think, people have their cars trapped in that building. They cannot get it out, which is absolutely crazy. Engineers are continuing to shore up the compromised parking garage beneath the building before they can begin the next phase of repairs. And Baltimore dirt bike riders are protesting the city's crackdown, calling it too heavy-handed. They're calling for a meeting with the mayor and police. They want legal places to ride and say that bikes are part of the city's culture. I'm Rose. Those are the three things you need to know for your day on Z104.3.
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4: Baltimore traffic.
3: Good morning. Traffic has cleared up a bit. There's still some slow traffic on BW Parkway southbound between Arundel Mills Boulevard and NSA. Ritchie Highway southbound between 6th Avenue Northeast and Georgia Avenue. That left lane is getting by, but that's because of the Empire Towers closure building. There is some debris in the roadway on Route 27 north and southbound at Penn Shop Road, so just be careful of that. But earlier accidents have been cleared. Both the Harbor Tunnel and the Fort McHenry Tunnel are looking good, so I'll keep you updated with any changes. I'm Rose, and that's your traffic.
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11: It'll be partly cloudy today with a high of 88.
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1: Here's Rose with three things you need to know.
2: Everything you need to know for Friday. Rose, what's going on?
3: The National Weather Service has confirmed that a fifth tornado touched down in Maryland during Tuesday's severe storms. Three of the tornadoes hit Anne Arundel County, with confirmation of the third reported yesterday. EF1 tornadoes with 100 mile per hour winds touched down in the Cape St. Clair, Arnold area and Lakeshore. And EF0 with winds of 85 miles per hour winds hit Riviera Beach. Maryland has officially completed its $85 million purchase of the intellectual property rights to the Preakness Stakes and the Black Eyed Susan Stakes, ensuring the historic races remain under state control. Day leaders say owning the trademark and other intellectual property eliminates future licensing fees and gives Maryland greater control over the future races, sponsorships, and partnerships. Officials say they're still open to working with Churchill Downs to strengthen the Triple Crown. And Maryland universities are expanding artificial intelligence programs to meet demand. Beginning next year, the University of Maryland will offer two new bachelor's degrees in AI, while Morgan State is adding new AI courses and research options. I'm Rose. Those are the three things you need to know for your day on Z104.3.
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2: Good morning. There's an accident on Crane Highway northbound off ramp to northbound 97. Stop and go on the inner loop between Stevenson Road and the JFX. BW Parkway northbound is slow between 100 and 195. There's an accident on Liberty Road at Offutt Road. Construction has the left lane closed on US 50 westbound at the Bay Bridge. And Ritchie Highway southbound between 6th Avenue Northeast and Georgia Avenue. Only the left lane is getting by. This from the Empire Towers building closure. I'm Rose and that's your traffic.
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5: 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Have an amazing weekend. 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
7: Baltimore traffic.
6: Good morning. There's an accident on Crane Highway northbound off ramp to northbound 97. Stop and go on the inner loop between Stevenson Road and the JFX. BW Parkway northbound is slow between 100 and 195. There's an accident on Liberty Road at Offutt Road. Construction has the left lane closed on US 50 westbound at the Bay Bridge. And Ritchie Highway southbound between 6th Avenue Northeast and Georgia Avenue. Only the left lane is getting by. This from the Empire Towers building closure. I'm Rose and that's your traffic.
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5: Baltimore weather.
6: It'll be partly cloudy today with a high of 88.
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All right. I was mentioning this earlier. If you're single and going out this weekend, these were tested. There are three pickup lines that work. They actually work. They tested these. That's coming up. It's so

0: You're on air with Ryan Seacrest on Z104.3. All right, quote of the day coming up here in a second. Right now, this is like real stuff. You're going out tonight and you're single and you want a pickup line. They say these actually work. Well, there are three. First one. I couldn't help but notice you have a stunning smile and I couldn't leave without coming over to introduce myself. I think that's great.
1: Yeah.
0: So then what do you do? Hopefully it worked, right?
1: Is that how you would say it? Like with that tone? Can you please read it like as if you are actually going to do it?
0: All right. I'm sorry to bother you, but I couldn't help but notice you have a stunning, like, most beautiful smile, and I didn't want to leave without coming over to say hi. And then you know that.
1: Swoon!
0: I have more.
1: Keep going. There's a few more.
0: All right, the next one. You are way too cute to be waiting alone. Can I buy you a drink? I don't love that one so much.
1: That one's a little cheesy.
0: It's cheesy. All right, the final one, they say dating coaches say these work these days. You look so familiar. Has anybody ever told you you look like insert celebrity name?
1: Oh, it's good.
0: He or she's my celebrity crush, so I had to come and say hi.
1: Ooh, telling them that their celebrity crush is a little direct, but
0: I think it's
1: I like good. The comparing them to a celebrity.
0: They're on record to be working these days. Today's quote: the people you attract reflect the wounds you need to heal.
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1: I would say we consider ourselves family here. Disney Ryan Tanya with you. The back room, busy at work. Who's back there?
2: Everybody.
3: Everybody.
2: Everybody.
1: Oh, everybody. It's a full room back there.
2: Yeah.
3: Whole squad.
1: Whole squad. We got Ruby. There's Jen. There's Michaela. Mm-hmm. That back room.

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0: weekend, the Fred Show is back on Monday morning. Kiki's Court. 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

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Seacrest with you. It's Sicily. It's Tanya. Got listeners on hold here. Need some help sorting through some stuff, and we'll dive right into that in a second.

0: 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Natalie is on the line here. How can we help you?
1: My husband and I were going to have the baby, and we're super excited about it. And we're going to have a boy, and we're working on names.
2: Oh, okay.
1: My husband has one that he really likes, but it's the same name as an ex-boyfriend of mine. I kept thinking maybe, like, if time passed, just like over the last few days, I kept thinking maybe the thoughts of the ex would go away, but they haven't.
0: What's his name? What's the name?
3: We got to know the name now.
1: Oh, Jason.
0: You can come up with him.
2: I love Jason. You could be. Come on. There's enough Jasons out there.
1: It's hard to come up with a J name that you don't know someone who's had it.
2: Well, look, here's the thing. I think that you need to just move on with the name, tell him the story, and you can find another name. I think it's a bad idea to do it later.
3: Why J?
1: Why J? We wanted to use the first initial J because we both have grandfathers with J.
2: Natalie, take the advice or not, but I think it's better to say something now. Good luck and keep us posted. Let us know how it goes.
3: Good luck.
1: Thank you so much.
2: All right. Bye.
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1: Hailey Bieber's been receiving far more criticism than she deserves online, with haters picking her apart for seemingly everything. 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
1: Seacrest with you, Sissy and Tanya. Have you heard of the latest love trend? It's called micromancing?
2: Yeah, right? Micromancing.
1: Micromancing?
2: Uh-huh.
1: Are you already doing it? Are you micromancing?
2: If you're not doing it yet, you should.
1: So you want it? This is a good thing?
2: This is a good thing.
1: It sounds like a bad thing.
2: No, I think it's necessary.
1: That's coming up.

0: type of romancing? What's yours? So
1: mine, if and when it shall happen, hypothetically, I would have this person's favorite snack packed in the glove compartment, surprise them when we're in traffic and it's getting a little stressy. Mm-hmm. Hey, you know what I put in the glove compartment? Mm. Knowing this moment might happen? Combos.
2: That is so cute. See, these are the things.
1: Because everybody loves combos.
2: Yeah.

0: 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Twist the bass on the bass. 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

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Caller on the line had a big birthday recently. Her boyfriend did nothing. Her question is, did she waste the last 2 years of her life with him? That's coming up. Stand by for that.

0: You're on air with Ryan Seacrest on Z104.3. Ariana, you there?
1: Hi, yeah, I'm here.
0: Tell us what happened.
1: I just turned 30 a couple weeks ago.
0: Happy birthday. And congratulations.
1: Thank you. I'm feeling great about it. But my boyfriend did nothing. And I'm like, have I wasted 2 years with this person because they did absolutely nothing for what I think is a pretty big birthday? We went to dinner the Saturday before, but we never like called it a birthday dinner. I kind of waited the day of for flowers or something. That night he said like happy birthday, and it had just gone all day without saying anything until then. So I just started crying. I honestly think he forgot and maybe saw it on the calendar or something.
0: Is he narcissistic?
1: I don't think so. It seemed like he just forgot, but like, I'm not the most vocal about my birthday, but we've been together 2 years. He knows that it happens this month. So,
0: yeah.
1: Like, I don't...
0: And you're 30?
1: I don't really... Yeah. So, I don't really see why he forgot, like, completely that it was coming up. And, really hurt.
0: You have to make a choice here at this intersection. You give him a pass or it's a red flag that really means something. Maybe you file the red flag away and monitor, but it's a big deal to me.
2: Yeah, I think so, too. Especially a milestone birthday.
0: Good luck with this. Thank you for bringing it up to our attention.
1: Thanks so much.
0: Okay, bye.
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0: 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All right, guys, that's going to do it for us. 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

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And you could be going. I got your

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16: 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Baltimore weather.
17: Your Baltimore weather forecast for this Friday. Mostly sunny. You'll have a mix of clouds and sun throughout the day, but the sun will win out, mostly clearing as the day goes on. We'll get to a high 87, overnight low 70.
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Last day to do it. They say

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Z1043, apparently there's a pop-up pickleball court at the Inner Harbor. I guess they're trying this out. Apparently it's free to play on there. I just got to find someone that want to play pickleball with me. I don't think I'm even good at it. It's Gaga now on Z1043.

0: 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The Fred Show is back on Monday morning. Kiki's Court. Ba-da-bum.
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Z104.3 Baltimore's number one hit music station. This new survey says Gen Z is leaning towards new timeshare ownership. People are buying timeshares again. So my parents had one of these. They tried to give it to me, but I guess it's different now. You can buy them in points and not in weeks. I don't know. I'm not down for the timeshare. It's Teddy Swims now.

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It's Mike Klein. 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
1: Vita Shad.
0: You are caller 14. You're going to go to the Best of Baltimore party at Raven Stadium. Congratulations.
1: Let's go.
0: Who are you going to take with you? Who are you going to take?
1: I'm going to take my friend from law school.
0: Are you guys going to be on the prowl?
1: I'm busy, man. I'm in law school.
0: Oh, you don't have time for us. I see. For anybody.
1: Oh, I have time. Don't worry.
0: Ooh,
1: I have some time.
0: Oh, look at that. Oh, my God. Okay.

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Hit Music Station. I'm Mike Klein. All this weekend, hooking you up with tickets to go see Olivia Dean. Your last chance to win these tickets. She'll be here on August 12th. I got tickets for you to win coming up on the 10s every hour all weekend.

Would you do Dirty Elbows? Not my client. Okay, this weekend we got a lot of stuff going on. Of course, the Orioles are in town this weekend. I tried to go last weekend, by the way, but you know it was Hawaiian shirt day last weekend, so I couldn't get in. This weekend they're playing tonight, tomorrow, and Sunday as well. And it's good weather today too. It's Z1043.

0: you think flirting with a chat AI bot while you're in a relationship, is that considered cheating? 844-410-1043.
1: Yeah, it depends on what he's saying to the bot.
0: Oh, that's a good point. If he's like saying real weird stuff, that's way worse.
1: Yeah.
0: Is that cheating or just like maybe I should have this guy checked out?
1: Yeah, it's not cheating. It's probably like I should probably see what's going on. He's a little weird.
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1: 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The Fred Show is back on Monday morning. Kiki's Court. Ba-dum-bump.
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94.3, Baltimore's number one hit music station. Olivia Dean's going to be here August 12th. We're hooking you up with tickets all this weekend on the 10s. 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Here's new Olivia Rodrigo, Stupid Song. New York.

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6: Well, sunny for the rest of your Friday with highs staying in the upper 80s. For tonight, partly cloudy with lows around 70. Saturday stays mostly sunny and warm and then 90. Sunday turns mostly cloudy with showers and thunderstorms likely by Monday. I'm Dre Johnson with weather.
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Yeah, Dean, so easy to fall in love, man, on Z104.3, Baltimore's number one hit music station. I cannot believe that we made it to Friday. I don't know about you, but I feel like this has been the longest week ever. You got EJ stepping in on this Friday night with Leon Thomas and Chris Brown. Let's go. It's Mutt on Z104.3, y'all.

Yo, Vincent Boone, the time of my life on Z104.3, Baltimore's number one hit music station. And my name is EJ, bro. Shout out to my girl, Tate McRae, going to kill it this weekend at Lollapalooza. I'm so sad that I'm not there, but you know what? I'm going to watch it from the couch. Z104.3.

0: Have the best weekend. The Fred Show is back on Monday morning. Kiki's Court. Ba-dum-bum.
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6: Well, sunny for the rest of your Friday with highs staying in the upper 80s. For tonight, partly cloudy with lows around 70. Saturday stays mostly sunny and warm and near 90. Sunday turns mostly cloudy with showers and thunderstorms likely by Monday. I'm Dre Johnson with weather.
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